0: rede de rádios.
1: She's standing on your side by the bar.
2: I don't know, man. I got a bad feeling about this. I think we should just beat it.
1: And stop worrying and just follow me.
2: Seriously.
1: I got this.
2: This girl is dangerous.
1: Man,
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0: about all night is right next to you right now. And we hope we took care of you with the new one from Selena called Dreaming of You.
1: Rede de Rádios, a número 1 no seu

0: Stallone.
1: Yo, Akon.
2: What up, D?
1: You coming or what, man?
2: Nah, I got a lot on my mind, man. I'm gonna let y'all go ahead, man.
1: All right.
3: Come on.
4: All right.